0: Hey, we'll be back after this short commercial break.
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0: 8 a.m. Pakistan Standard Time. Assalamu alaikum. Tuesday, 11th of Rabiul Awwal, August the 25th, 2026. This is Radio Pakistan. The news read by Daman Zaman. The headlines. The Prime Minister has launched the Pakistan National Olive Value Chain Policy to turn the country's olive potential into prosperity. A prominent Qatari business group has evinced keen interest in increasing its investment in Pakistan. The Deputy Prime Minister and Kuwait's Foreign Minister during a telephonic conversation have discussed further strengthening close and brotherly ties between Pakistan and during his visit to Iran, has discussed with the Iranian leadership measures to prevent further escalation in U.S.-Iran conflict. Eid Milad al-Nabi sallallahu alayhi wa sallam will be celebrated tomorrow with great religious fervor and solemnity. Five more Palestinians have been martyred in Israeli attacks in Gaza. The 18th death anniversary of renowned Urdu poet Ahmed Faraz is being observed today. And now the news in detail. The Prime Minister Mohammad Shahbaz Sharif has launched the Pakistan National Olive Value Chain Policy aimed at turning the country's olive potential into prosperity. Addressing the launching ceremony in Islamabad, he said Pakistan can save $400 million in a single year by enhancing domestic edible oil production.
1: हालात चाहे जैसे भी हो तालीम का सफर रहे जारी ना पेट्रोल का खर्चा ना आने जाने की फिक्र वर्चुअल यूनिवर्सिटी ऑफ पाकिस्तान पाकिस्तान की पहली ऑनलाइन यूनिवर्सिटी जहां कहीं भी बैठे किसी भी वक्त अपनी तालीम 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
0: Yeah, back to rock. Yo, we got something brand new, but it's old too. Y'all know this. 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

0: 4 PM Pakistan Standard Time. Assalamu alaikum. This is Radio Pakistan. The news read by Hassan Kilani. First, the headlines. Deputy Prime Minister and Turkey's Foreign Minister have telephonically discussed regional developments. Senate was informed today that over 2 million smart electricity meters have been installed to reduce electricity theft. Eid Miladun Nabi Sallallahu Alaihi Wasallam will be celebrated tomorrow with great religious fervor and solemnity. US channel South Asia says militant groups including Fitna al-Khwarij, Daesh Khorasan and Al-Qaeda continue to operate in Afghanistan. And now the news in detail. Deputy Prime Minister and Foreign Minister Muhammad Ishaq Dar held telephonic conversation with Foreign Minister of Turkey Hakan Fidan today. Their discussions focused on bilateral relations, regional developments and other matters of mutual interest.
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4: मौसम बरसात के लिए जरूरी एहतियाती तदाबीर तेज आंधी और बारिश में बिजली के खंबे साइन बोर्ड्स और दरख्तों से दूर रहें रिहायशी इमारतों की छतों की सफाई मरम्मत और नकासी आपको यकीनी बनाएं बरसाती नालों और सीवरेज सिस्टम

0: Minister have telephonically discussed the regional developments. Iran has described the visit of the Chief of the Defense Forces to Tehran as highly fruitful. Pakistan and the United States have agreed to enhance cooperation in combating drug and human trafficking. UNICEF has appreciated Pakistan Customs for seamless facilitation of humanitarian cargo to Afghanistan.
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3: There are so many things that we do in life, but we don't know why. 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Why do mothers love their children so much? Why do we have to ensure a secure future for our children? And for our children's children? Who do we owe? Earth is not a thing. There is a reason we call her mother. Mother needs help. 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
1: I have my faith in you, just like I have a faith on my dad, who would never stab me in the back. 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I have a faith in my mom, who can never do me no wrong. 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But most of all, I have my faith in you. Faith is all we have. 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